Tutti Radio, tutti i hit. I really need you, I really need your love right now. I'm fading fast, not gonna last.

I tried to the top, I've been out of shape, taking out the box, I'm an astronaut. I blasted off the planet, rock that caused catastrophe, and it matters more because I had it. Now I had, I thought about wreaking havoc on an opposition, kind of shocking, they want it static. With precision, I'm automatic, quarterback, I ain't talking second, pack it up, I don't panic, batter up, who

Drink some margaritas by string of blue lights. Listen to the mariachi play at midnight. Are you with me? Are you with me?